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9: Partly cloudy and a low of minus one tonight. Mainly sunny tomorrow with a high of 11.
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6: Partly cloudy and a low of -1 tonight. Mainly sunny tomorrow with a high of 11.
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7: Partly cloudy and a low of minus one tonight. Mainly sunny tomorrow with a high of 11.
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6: Partly cloudy and a low of minus one tonight. Mainly sunny tomorrow with a high of 11.
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3: Partly cloudy and a low of minus 1 tonight. Mainly sunny tomorrow with a high of 11.
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4: Partly cloudy and a low of minus one tonight. Mainly sunny tomorrow with a high of 11.
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5: Partly cloudy and a low of minus one tonight. Mainly sunny tomorrow with a high of 11.
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4: Partly cloudy and a low of -1 tonight. Mainly sunny tomorrow with a high of 11.
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0: Elevating Canada is your 30-minute deep dive into the nation's rising artists. 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
1: Good morning, I'm Richard Coffin. Several infrastructure projects are lined up for spring and summer at North Bay's wastewater treatment plant, with work starting this week. With most of the work taking place within the plant's property limits, the city says minimal impacts are expected in the surrounding area. However, residents may notice increased construction activity, including periodic noise and minor traffic disruptions along Memorial Drive and the Cape Pace Way. The project includes rehabilitating the administrative building, replacing a roof and wastewater system upgrades. Another major upgrade is planned for this fall and involves replacing a key intake component that manages how wastewater enters the facility. A heads up, if you normally venture down Jane Street, it'll be closed during the day this week between Durrell and Bloom Streets to allow for sidewalk replacement. The city says traffic will be managed in stages. From 7 to 9 in the morning, one lane will remain open before the entire roadway is shut down until 2:45 in the afternoon. That's when one lane will reopen until 4. The stretch of Jane will then close again between 4 and 7 if needed. The city says local access for residents will be maintained throughout the project, and asphalt repairs will follow the sidewalk replacement work. Traffic enforcement and education are two ways city police are marking this Police Week in Canada Road Safety.

0: week. The North Bay Police Service says officers will be focused on aggressive, distracted, and impaired driving, along with seatbelt compliance and pedestrian safety. They say auxiliary officers will also be going throughout the community, providing information on the CamSafe program. On Thursday, area police, fire, paramedics, and victim services will be at Northgate for a community information event. The provincial theme for the week is protecting Ontario through service. A new festival at North Bay's waterfront will help celebrate Canadian Multiculturalism Day on June 27th. Nipissing Arts and Culture says the inaugural One North Festival builds on Fiesta Latina and the Afro-Caribbean Festival, bringing a global village to the Kiwanis Banshel. There will be performances, cultural booths, and family activities. Organizers are looking for performers, vendors, community groups, and nonprofits to get involved. For more information, visit MyNorthBayNow.com. And today's the deadline to take part in the mandatory snapshot of the country's population and demographics. Stats Canada says data from the 2026 census can help communities plan services such as childcare, education, transit, and healthcare. Three-quarters of Canadians received the short-form census, which takes only minutes to complete. It includes questions on age, gender, language, marital status, and household composition. The long-form questionnaire also includes topics such as place of birth, ethnic or cultural origins, population groups, religion, mobility, education, labor, commuting, and housing.
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2: In sports, in the NHL playoffs, Colorado defeated Minnesota 5-2 last night and are one win away from advancing to the Western Conference Final. Tonight, up 2-1, Montreal looks to take a stranglehold in their series against Buffalo. In the late game, it's Anaheim and Vegas, with that series tied at 2. In the PWHL, the deciding game between Montreal and Minnesota was postponed due to player safety concerns related to illness. The winner of that series faces Ottawa for the Walter Cup. Still with hockey, at the IIHF's Men's World Hockey Championship in Paris, Team Canada defeated host France 6-1 in exhibition play. Captain Macklin Celebrini had 4 points in the game. Preliminary round is set to begin on Friday morning as Canada faces Sweden. And on the diamond, the Blue Jays fell to Tampa Bay 8-5. The teams are back at it tonight in Toronto.
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2: Mainly sunny skies expected today with a high of 12. Mainly cloudy tonight with light rain possible overnight and a low of +4. Up to 10 millimeters of rain tomorrow with a high of +7. At 6:04, clear downtown and -2.

0: Monster hit for Big Wreck. That is The Oaf. My Luck Is Wasted. 6:13. Good morning. This is Steph filling in for Monahan on North Bay's Classics 106.3 Jet FM. Now, before he left last week, Mike blew one of the studio speakers. Can you believe that? He blows it and takes off the following week. So now I'm working with one speaker in studio until that replacement arrives, which who knows when that'll be. Not sure how long that'll take, but there's a chance it takes long enough that I actually get used to just one speaker in here. And that's what I thought we could explore. Little defects in things that we use often that require you to make an adjustment, but eventually you just forget about until someone else points out your own work and how it's a fully functional one. You know, you go somewhere else and you listen, and you've got two speakers. Oh, I forgot how that sounds. So what's something that's slightly broken but you still use? My home keyboard, for example, is one of those things. Some of the keys don't work at all. Some other ones only work periodically. I've taken it apart, done a solid cleaning, and I think it's really at the end of its life cycle now. I don't think I can keep working without a J and a U anymore. Have you got anything like that? We want to hear your story of something that's slightly broken but that you still use. You can text or phone 705-475-9915 or leave a comment on Facebook by searching 106.3 Jet.
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0: 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Yeah, the Victoria Day Long Weekend. 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
0: Beautiful day up ahead. Mainly sunny with a high of 12. Mainly cloudy tonight with light rain possible overnight, a low of plus 4. Up to 10 millimeters of rain tomorrow with a high of plus 7. At 6:22, clear, and that sun is coming out downtown, minus 2.
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1: Good morning, I'm Richard Coffin. Several infrastructure projects are lined up for spring and summer at North Bay's wastewater treatment plant, with work starting this week. With most of the work taking place within the plant's property limits, the city says minimal impacts are expected in the surrounding area. However, residents may notice increased construction activity, including periodic noise and minor traffic disruptions along Memorial Drive and the Cape Pace Way. The project includes rehabilitating the administrative building, replacing a roof and wastewater system upgrades. Another major upgrade is planned for this fall and involves replacing a key intake component that manages how wastewater enters the facility. A traffic note, sidewalk replacement work is taking place on Jane Street between Durrell and Bloom Streets this week, with the road closed during the day. The city says traffic will be managed in stages. From 7 to 9 in the morning, one lane will remain open before the entire roadway is shut down until 2:45 in the afternoon. That's when one lane will reopen until 4. The stretch of Jane will then close again between 4 and 7 if needed. The city says local access for residents will be maintained throughout the project, and asphalt repairs will follow the sidewalk replacement work. Traffic enforcement and education are two ways city police are marking this Police Week and Canada Road Safety Week. The North Bay Police Service says officers will be focused on aggressive, distracted, and impaired driving, along with seatbelt compliance and pedestrian safety. They say auxiliary officers will also be going throughout the community providing information on the CamSafe program. On Thursday, area police, fire, paramedics, and victim services will be at Northgate for a community information event. The provincial theme for the week is protecting Ontario through service. A global village is coming to the Kiwanis Bandshell next month. That's how Nipissing Arts and Culture officials describe the inaugural One North Festival on June 27th, which is Canadian Multiculturalism Day. Officials say the event builds on Fiesta Latina and the Afro-Caribbean Festival and includes performances, cultural booths, and family activities. Organizers are looking for performers, vendors, community groups, and nonprofits to get involved. Visit MyNorthBayNow.com for more information. And today's the deadline to take part in the mandatory snapshot of the country's population and demographics. Stats Canada says data from the 2026 census can help communities plan services such as childcare, education, transit, and healthcare. Three quarters of Canadians received the short form census, which takes only minutes to complete. It includes questions on age, gender, language, marital status, and household composition. The long-form questionnaire also includes topics such as place of birth, ethnic or cultural origins, population groups, religion, mobility, education, labor, commuting, and housing.
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2: In sports, in the NHL playoffs, Colorado defeated Minnesota 5-2 last night and are one win away from advancing to the Western Conference Final. Tonight, up 2-1, Montreal looks to take a stranglehold in their series against Buffalo. In the late game, it's Anaheim in Vegas, with that series tied at 2. In the PWHL, the deciding game between Montreal and Minnesota was postponed due to player safety concerns related to illness. The winner of that series faces Ottawa for the Walter Cup. Still with hockey, at the IIHF's Men's World Hockey Championship in Paris, Team Canada defeated host France 6-1 in exhibition play. Captain Macklin Celebrini had 4 points in the game. Preliminary round is set to begin on Friday morning as Canada faces Sweden. And on the diamond, the Blue Jays fell to Tampa Bay 8-5. The teams are back at it tonight in Toronto.
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2: We are looking at mainly sunny skies today with a high of 12. Mainly cloudy tonight with light rain possible overnight and a low of +4. Up to 10 millimeters of rain tomorrow with a high of +7. Now, if we get through that, we've got sunshine pretty much every day through the long weekend. Cross our fingers. At 6:34, it's clear and sunny downtown and -2.
3: Spring is when you feel like whistling, even with a shoe full of slush.

0: 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This is Steph filling in for Monahan, and this weekend is the Maylong weekend. That means it's all dirt and diesel when Thunder Valley Semi races. 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Fresh off their 2025 Blue Collar Country Tour, it's Thunder Valley Semi Races this coming weekend. 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

0: The True's not ready to go. 6:51. Hi there, this is Steph filling in for Mike on 106.3 Jet FM, North Bay's Classics. And it's time for Hashtag North Bay Now. This is our chance to recognize some local awesomeness. 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
0: What you see is what you get, but a bit warmer. Mainly sunny today with a high of 12. Clouds tonight, some light rain possible overnight, a low of plus 4. And up to 10 millimeters of rain tomorrow with a high of plus 7. At 6:55, it's clear downtown and minus 2 degrees.
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1: Good morning, I'm Richard Coffin. Several infrastructure projects are lined up for spring and summer at North Bay's wastewater treatment plant, with work starting this week. With most of the work taking place within the plant's property limits, the city says minimal impacts are expected in the surrounding area. However, residents may notice increased construction activity, including periodic noise and minor traffic disruptions along Memorial Drive and the Cape Pace Way. The project includes rehabilitating the administrative building, replacing a roof and wastewater system upgrades. Another major upgrade is planned for this fall and involves replacing a key intake component that manages how wastewater enters the facility. A heads up, if you normally venture down Jane Street, it'll be closed during the day this week between Durrell and Bloom Streets to allow for sidewalk replacement. The city says traffic will be managed in stages. From 7 to 9 in the morning, one lane will remain open before the entire roadway is shut down until 2:45 in the afternoon. That's when one lane will reopen until 4. The stretch of Jane will then close again between 4 and 7 if needed. The city says local access for residents will be maintained throughout the project, and asphalt repairs will follow the sidewalk replacement work. Traffic enforcement and education are two ways city police are marking this Police Week and Canada Road Safety Week. The North Bay Police Service says officers will be focused on aggressive, distracted, and impaired driving, along with seatbelt compliance and pedestrian safety.

0: They say auxiliary officers will also be going throughout the community providing information on the CamSafe program. On Thursday, area police, fire, paramedics, and victim services will be at Northgate for a community information event. The provincial theme for the week is protecting Ontario through service. A new festival at North Bay's waterfront will help celebrate Canadian Multiculturalism Day on June 27th. Nipissing Arts and Culture says the inaugural One North Festival builds on Fiesta Latina and the Afro-Caribbean Festival, bringing a global village to the Kiwanis Banshell. There will be performances, cultural booths, and family activities. Organizers are looking for performers, vendors, community groups, and nonprofits to get involved. For more information, visit MyNorthBayNow.com. And today's the deadline to take part in the mandatory snapshot of the country's population and demographics. Stats Canada says data from the 2026 census can help communities plan services such as childcare, education, transit, and healthcare. Three-quarters of Canadians received the short-form census, which takes only minutes to complete. It includes questions on age, gender, language, marital status, and household composition. The long-form questionnaire also includes topics such as place of birth, ethnic or cultural origins, population groups, religion, mobility, education, labor, commuting, and housing.
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2: In sports, in the NHL playoffs, Colorado defeated Minnesota 5-2 last night and are one win away from advancing to the Western Conference Final. Tonight, up 2-1, Montreal looks to take a stranglehold in their series against Buffalo. In the late game, it's Anaheim and Vegas, with that series tied at 2. In the PWHL, the deciding game between Montreal and Minnesota was postponed due to player safety concerns related to illness. That game will be played tonight. The winner of that series faces Ottawa for the Walter Cup. Still with hockey, at the IIHF's Men's World Hockey Championship in Paris, Team Canada defeated host France 6-1 in exhibition play. Captain Macklin Celebrini had 4 points in the game. Preliminary round is set to begin on Friday morning as Canada faces Sweden. And on the diamond, the Blue Jays fell to Tampa Bay 8-5. The teams are back at it tonight in Toronto.
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2: You'll want to get the shades out. It'll be mainly sunny all day today with a high of 12. Mainly cloudy tonight, then light rain possible overnight with a low of plus 4. Up to 10 millimeters of rain tomorrow with a high of plus 7. At 7:04, sunshine downtown at minus 2.

0: a song that feels like spring and summertime on a sunny day. From Simon and Garfunkel, the classic Cecilia on 106.3 Jet FM. Good morning, this is Steph filling in for Monahan. And speaking of spring and sunshine and warmer weather, the official spring opening of the North Bay Farmers Market is this Saturday. They are back at their outdoor location at the museum on Ferguson Street. Over 40 vendors on hand featuring local handmade favorites. They'll have fresh flavors and so much more, including some entertainment. Enjoy outdoor shopping once again this Saturday from 9 a.m. until 1:30 p.m. The North Bay Farmers Market at the museum on Ferguson Street. That's where it's going to be. Now, they provided us with $25 Farmer Bucks redeemable at the Farmers Market, and they will go to the first two callers who can correctly answer this Farmer's Market trivia question. You ready for this? What kind of bread begins with a starter? What kind of bread begins with a starter? 705-475-9915. The lines are open now.
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0: 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Good morning. This is Steph filling in for Monahan, who's taking the week off. We want to remind you that exposing fresh Canadian music to new audiences, that is exactly what Made and Played in Canada is all about. 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
0: I'm guessing we're going to see some shorts and flip-flops today. Mainly sunny all day with a high of 12. Mainly cloudy tonight with light rain possible overnight, a low plus 4, and up to 10 millimeters of rain tomorrow with a high of plus 7. So, enjoy today! At 7:21, it's sunny downtown and minus 2.
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2: It's Peggy.
0: And our question, what kind of bread begins with a starter?
1: Sourdough.
0: Sourdough is the correct answer. Congratulations, Candace. What kind of bread begins with a starter, Peggy?
2: Sourdough bread.
0: Sourdough bread. Yes, it is. Congratulations. You've got yourself 25 Farmer Bucks for the farmer's market.
2: Awesome. Thank you.
0: All right, Peggy. Have a great day.
2: You too. Thanks. Bye.

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1: Good morning, I'm Richard Coffin. Several infrastructure projects are lined up for spring and summer at North Bay's wastewater treatment plant, with work starting this week. With most of the work taking place within the plant's property limits, the city says minimal impacts are expected in the surrounding area. However, residents may notice increased construction activity, including periodic noise and minor traffic disruptions along Memorial Drive and the Cape Pace Way. The project includes rehabilitating the administrative building, replacing a roof and wastewater system upgrades. Another major upgrade is planned for this fall and involves replacing a key intake component that manages how wastewater enters the facility. A traffic note, sidewalk replacement work is taking place on Jane Street between Durrell and Bloom Streets this week, with the road closed during the day. The city says traffic will be managed in stages. From 7 to 9 in the morning, one lane will remain open before the entire roadway is shut down until 2:45 in the afternoon. That's when one lane will reopen until 4. The stretch of Jane will then close again between 4 and 7 if needed. The city says local access for residents will be maintained throughout the project, and asphalt repairs will follow the sidewalk replacement work. Traffic enforcement and education are two ways city police are marking this police week in Canada Road Safety Week. The North Bay Police Service says officers will be focused on aggressive, distracted, and impaired driving, along with seatbelt compliance and pedestrian safety. They say auxiliary officers will also be going throughout the community providing information on the CamSafe program. On Thursday, area police, fire, paramedics, and victim services will be at Northgate for a community information event. The provincial theme for the week is protecting Ontario through service. A global village is coming to the Kiwanis Bandshell next month. That's how Nipissing Arts and Culture officials describe the inaugural One North Festival on June 27th, which is Canadian Multiculturalism Day. Officials say the event builds on Fiesta Latina and the Afro-Caribbean Festival and includes performances, cultural booths, and family activities. Organizers are looking for performers, vendors, community groups, and nonprofits to get involved. Visit MyNorthBayNow.com for more information. And today's the deadline to take part in the mandatory snapshot of the country's population and demographics. Stats Canada says data from the 2026 census can help communities plan services such as childcare, education, transit, and healthcare. Three quarters of Canadians received the short form census, which takes only minutes to complete. It includes questions on age, gender, language, marital status, and household composition. The long-form questionnaire also includes topics such as place of birth, ethnic or cultural origins, population groups, religion, mobility, education, labor, commuting, and housing.
0: Sign up for daily and weekly news alerts at MyNorthBayNow.com.
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4: In sports, in the NHL playoffs, Colorado defeated Minnesota 5-2 last night and are one win away from advancing to the Western Conference Final. Tonight, up 2-1, Montreal looks to take a stranglehold in their series against Buffalo. In the late game, it's Anaheim in Vegas, with that series tied at 2. In the PWHL, the deciding game between Montreal and Minnesota was postponed due to player safety concerns related to illness. That game will be played tonight. The winner of that series faces Ottawa for the Walter Cup. Still with hockey, at the IIHF's Men's World Hockey Championship in Paris, Team Canada defeated host France 6-1 in exhibition play. Captain Macklin Celebrini had 4 points in the game. Preliminary round is set to begin on Friday morning as Canada faces Sweden. And on the diamond, the Blue Jays fell to Tampa Bay 8-5. The teams are back at it tonight in Toronto.
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4: Mainly sunny skies today with a high of 12. Mainly cloudy tonight with light rain possible overnight, a low plus 4. Up to 10 millimeters of rain expected tomorrow with a high of plus 7. At 7:34, it's finally warming up a little bit. Sunny downtown and minus 1.
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0: The band was formed in 1972, but that hit is from 1979, the classic from ELO and Don't Bring Me Down on 106.3 Jet FM, North Bay's Classics. 7:42, sunny Tuesday. This is Steph filling in for Monahan. And yeah, sometimes it takes time. You form a band at a certain point, it takes a couple of years before you get a hit. 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

0: A little something for our friend Rockin' Ronnie, who loves the Tom Petty and the Heartbreakers. That is the classic, The Waiting, on 106.3 Jet FM, North Bay's Classics, 751 minus one and sunny downtown. 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
7: Jet FM weather.
0: Mainly sunny today with a high of 12. Mainly cloudy tonight and light rain possible overnight, a low plus 4. And then up to 10 millimeters of rain tomorrow with a high of plus 7. I actually had to scrape the windshield this morning coming into work, but it was early. And it's warmed up a couple of degrees since, and the sun is out downtown, and it's minus 1.
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1: Good morning, I'm Richard Coffin. Several infrastructure projects are lined up for spring and summer at North Bay's wastewater treatment plant, with work starting this week. With most of the work taking place within the plant's property limits, the city says minimal impacts are expected in the surrounding area. However, residents may notice increased construction activity, including periodic noise and minor traffic disruptions along Memorial Drive and the Cape Pace Way. The project includes rehabilitating the administrative building, replacing a roof and wastewater system upgrades. Another major upgrade is planned for this fall and involves replacing a key intake component that manages how wastewater enters the facility. A heads up, if you normally venture down Jane Street, it'll be closed during the day this week between Durrell and Bloom Streets to allow for sidewalk replacement. The city says traffic will be managed in stages. From 7 to 9 in the morning, one lane will remain open before the entire roadway is shut down until 2:45 in the afternoon. That's when one lane will reopen until 4. The stretch of Jane will then close again between 4 and 7 if needed. The city says local access for residents will be maintained throughout the project, and asphalt repairs will follow the sidewalk replacement work. Traffic enforcement and education are two ways city police are marking this police week in Canada Road Safety Week. The North Bay Police Service says officers will be focused on aggressive, distracted, and impaired driving, along with seatbelt compliance and pedestrian safety. They say auxiliary officers will also be going throughout the community providing information on the CamSafe program. On Thursday, area police, fire, paramedics, and victim services will be at Northgate for a community information event. The provincial theme for the week is protecting Ontario through service. A new festival at North Bay's waterfront will help celebrate Canadian Multiculturalism Day on June 27th. Nipissing Arts and Culture says the inaugural One North Festival builds on Fiesta Latina and the Afro-Caribbean Festival, bringing a global village to the Kiwanis Banshell. There will be performances, cultural booths, and family activities. Organizers are looking for performers, vendors, community groups, and nonprofits to get involved. For more information, visit MyNorthBayNow.com. And today's the deadline to take part in the mandatory snapshot of the country's population and demographics. Stats Canada says data from the 2026 census can help communities plan services such as childcare, education, transit, and healthcare. Three-quarters of Canadians received the short-form census, which takes only minutes to complete. It includes questions on age, gender, language, marital status, and household composition. The long-form questionnaire also includes topics such as place of birth, ethnic or cultural origins, population groups, religion, mobility, education, labor, commuting, and housing.

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3: In sports, in the NHL playoffs, Colorado defeated Minnesota 5-2 last night and are one win away from advancing to the Western Conference Final. Tonight, up 2-1, Montreal looks to take a stranglehold in their series against Buffalo. In the late game, it's Anaheim and Vegas, with that series tied at 2. In the PWHL, the deciding game between Montreal and Minnesota was postponed due to player safety concerns related to illness. That game will be played tonight. The winner of that series faces Ottawa for the Walter Cup. Still with hockey, at the IIHF's Men's World Hockey Championship in Paris, Team Canada defeated host France 6-1 in exhibition play. Captain Macklin Celebrini had 4 points in the game. Preliminary round is set to begin on Friday morning as Canada faces Sweden. And on the diamond, the Blue Jays fell to Tampa Bay 8-5. The teams are back at it tonight in Toronto.
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3: Updated forecast still calling for mainly sunny skies today with a high of 12. Mainly cloudy tonight with light rain possible overnight, a low of plus 4. Up to 10 millimeters of rain tomorrow with a high of plus 7. At 8:04, beautifully sunny downtown and minus 1.
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0: Well, that'll get you going in the morning, won't it? Canada's The Headstones, Tweeter and the Monkey Man on 106.3 Jet FM, North Bay's Classics. 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

0: got a second? 1 second. 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
1: Well, here we are again. It is time to play Name That Mach 1 Classic. 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
1: A mix of sun and cloud expected today with a high of plus 9. Partly cloudy and cool tonight and overnight with a low of minus 2. Mainly sunny and warmer tomorrow with a high of 13.
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1: Good morning, I'm Richard Coffin. Several infrastructure projects are lined up for spring and summer at North Bay's wastewater treatment plant, with work starting this week. With most of the work taking place within the plant's property limits, the city says minimal impacts are expected in the surrounding area. However, residents may notice increased construction activity, including periodic noise and minor traffic disruptions along Memorial Drive and the Cape Pace Way. The project includes rehabilitating the administrative building, replacing a roof and wastewater system upgrades. Another major upgrade is planned for this fall and involves replacing a key intake component that manages how wastewater enters the facility. A traffic note, sidewalk replacement work is taking place on Jane Street between Durrell and Bloom Streets this week, with the road closed during the day. The city says traffic will be managed in stages. From 7 to 9 in the morning, one lane will remain open before the entire roadway is shut down until 2:45 in the afternoon. That's when one lane will reopen until 4. The stretch of Jane will then close again between 4 and 7 if needed. The city says local access for residents will be maintained throughout the project, and asphalt repairs will follow the sidewalk replacement work. Traffic enforcement and education are two ways city police are marking this police week in Canada Road Safety Week. The North Bay Police Service says officers will be focused on aggressive, distracted, and impaired driving, along with seatbelt compliance and pedestrian safety. They say auxiliary officers will also be going throughout the community providing information on the CamSafe program. On Thursday, area police, fire, paramedics, and victim services will be at Northgate for a community information event. The provincial theme for the week is protecting Ontario through service. A global village is coming to the Kiwanis Bandshell next month. That's how Nipissing Arts and Culture officials describe the inaugural One North Festival on June 27th, which is Canadian Multiculturalism Day. Officials say the event builds on Fiesta Latina and the Afro-Caribbean Festival and includes performances, cultural booths, and family activities. Organizers are looking for performers, vendors, community groups, and nonprofits to get involved. Visit MyNorthBayNow.com for more information. And today's the deadline to take part in the mandatory snapshot of the country's population and demographics. Stats Canada says data from the 2026 census can help communities plan services such as childcare, education, transit, and healthcare. Three quarters of Canadians received the short form census, which takes only minutes to complete. It includes questions on age, gender, language, marital status, and household composition. The long-form questionnaire also includes topics such as place of birth, ethnic or cultural origins, population groups, religion, mobility, education, labor, commuting, and housing.
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2: In sports, in the NHL playoffs, Colorado defeated Minnesota 5-2 last night and are one win away from advancing to the Western Conference Final. Tonight, up 2-1, Montreal looks to take a stranglehold in their series against Buffalo. In the late game, it's Anaheim and Vegas, with that series tied at 2. In the PWHL, the deciding game between Montreal and Minnesota was postponed due to player safety concerns related to illness. That game will be played tonight. The winner of that series faces Ottawa for the Walter Cup. Still with hockey, at the IIHF's Men's World Hockey Championship in Paris, Team Canada defeated host France 6-1 in exhibition play. Captain Macklin Celebrini had 4 points in the game. Preliminary round is set to begin on Friday morning as Canada faces Sweden. And on the diamond, the Blue Jays fell to Tampa Bay 8-5. The teams are back at it tonight in Toronto.
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2: A mix of sun and cloud expected today with a high of +9. Partly cloudy and cool tonight and overnight with a low of -2. Mainly sunny and warmer tomorrow with a high of 13.
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0: one of those all-time classics. From Eric Burdon and the Animals, The House of the Rising Sun, a song that goes back, according to some sources, to the 1930s, and it was sort of created and built upon an old traditional folk song, and some other sources say it goes back even further, back to England and some old songs. So it's fun to hear that history, but it sounds just as good today as it did back when the Animals recorded it. It's 8:44. This is Steph in for Monahan this week, and we've got our Name That Mach 1 classic caller on standby. They're getting ready to see if they can identify the one-second clip of a classic song to qualify for our Made and Played in Canada VIP prize pack, and we'll give them a chance to do that right after these.
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0: Dennis McMurray joins us on the line. Congratulations, Dennis. You're caller number 3. How are things in Bocage?
6: Oh, it's pretty good.
0: Sunny?
6: Pretty good. Very sunny, and the lake is calm today, finally.
0: Oh, you gotta love that. All right, well, let's see if we can make the day even better by having you qualify for this Name That Mach 1 Classic. Here's how it works. We have a 3-2-1 countdown of beeps, followed by 1 second of a classic song, which will end with another beep. Then you've got 10 seconds to identify either the title of the song or the band who sings it. One or the other will do. If you do that correctly, you qualify for a Made and Played in Canada VIP table for 10. You know 10 people?
6: 9, but...
0: Okay, as long as you know 9, because you'll be the 10th. Well, that'll include appetizers and swag and merchandise and prime seating for up-and-coming Canadian band The Needful, June 6th at Moose's Cookhouse. Are you ready to play?
6: I'm ready.
0: Let's do it. That's all you get, Dennis. What do you think?
6: ACDC?
0: No, that was Aerosmith and Walk This Way.
6: Now that you say it, yeah.
0: You can hear it now, can't you?
6: I can, yeah.
0: Well, not a problem. We're going to be playing this for a couple of weeks, so you keep trying, okay, Dennis?
6: Okay.
0: Enjoy the sunshine.
6: Thank you, sir.
0: Another chance to play Name That Mach 1 Classic tomorrow morning, but for now, here is this morning's song, Walk This Way by Aerosmith, on North Bay's Classics 106.3 Jet FM.

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1: Good morning, I'm Richard Coffin. Several infrastructure projects are lined up for spring and summer at North Bay's wastewater treatment plant, with work starting this week. With most of the work taking place within the plant's property limits, the city says minimal impacts are expected in the surrounding area. However, residents may notice increased construction activity, including periodic noise and minor traffic disruptions along Memorial Drive and the Cape Pace Way. The project includes rehabilitating the administrative building, replacing a roof and wastewater system upgrades. Another major upgrade is planned for this fall and involves replacing a key intake component that manages how wastewater enters the facility. A heads up, if you normally venture down Jane Street, it'll be closed during the day this week between Durrell and Bloom Streets to allow for sidewalk replacement. The city says traffic will be managed in stages. From 7 to 9 in the morning, one lane will remain open before the entire roadway is shut down until 2:45 in the afternoon. That's when one lane will reopen until 4. The stretch of Jane will then close again between 4 and 7 if needed. The city says local access for residents will be maintained throughout the project, and asphalt repairs will follow the sidewalk replacement work. Traffic enforcement and education are two ways city police are marking this police week in Canada Road Safety Week. The North Bay Police Service says officers will be focused on aggressive, distracted, and impaired driving, along with seatbelt compliance and pedestrian safety. They say auxiliary officers will also be going throughout the community providing information on the CamSafe program. On Thursday, area police, fire, paramedics, and victim services will be at Northgate for a community information event. The provincial theme for the week is Protecting Ontario Through Service. A new festival at North Bay's waterfront will help celebrate Canadian Multiculturalism Day on June 27th. Nipissing Arts and Culture says the inaugural One North Festival builds on Fiesta Latina and the Afro-Caribbean Festival, bringing a global village to the Kiwanis Banshell. There will be performances, cultural booths, and family activities. Organizers are looking for performers, vendors, community groups, and nonprofits to get involved. For more information, visit MyNorthBayNow.com. And today's the deadline to take part in the mandatory snapshot of the country's population and demographics. Stats Canada says data from the 2026 census can help communities plan services such as childcare, education, transit, and healthcare. Three quarters of Canadians received the short-form census.

0: which takes only minutes to complete. It includes questions on age, gender, language, marital status, and household composition. The long-form questionnaire also includes topics such as place of birth, ethnic or cultural origins, population groups, religion, mobility, education, labor, commuting, and housing.
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2: In sports, in the NHL playoffs, Colorado defeated Minnesota 5-2 last night and are one win away from advancing to the Western Conference Final. Tonight, up 2-1, Montreal looks to take a stranglehold in their series against Buffalo. In the late game, it's Anaheim in Vegas, with that series tied at 2. In the PWHL, the deciding game between Montreal and Minnesota was postponed due to player safety concerns related to illness. That game will be played tonight. The winner of that series faces Ottawa for the Walter Cup. Still with hockey, at the IIHF's Men's World Hockey Championship in Paris, Team Canada defeated host France 6-1 in exhibition play. Captain Macklin Celebrini had 4 points in the game. Preliminary round is set to begin on Friday morning as Canada faces Sweden. And on the diamond, the Blue Jays fell to Tampa Bay 8-5. The teams are back at it tonight in Toronto.
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2: A mix of sun and cloud expected today with a high of +9. Partly cloudy and cool tonight and overnight with a low of -2. Mainly sunny and warmer tomorrow with a high of 13.

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Just saying. 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

1979 remake of the Rolling Stones' Under My Thumb. That is Canadian group Streetheart. Good morning. This is Steph filling in for Monahan on North Bay's Classics 106.3 Jet FM. Now, before he left last week, Mike blew one of the studio speakers. Can you believe that? He blows it and takes off the following week. So now I'm working with one speaker in studio until that replacement arrives, which who knows when that'll be. Not sure how long that'll take, but there's a chance it takes long enough that I actually get used to just one speaker in here. And that's what I thought we could explore. Little defects in things that we use often that require you to make an adjustment, but eventually you just forget about until someone else points it out and shows you how theirs work properly. You know, you go somewhere else and you listen and you've got two speakers. Oh, forgot how that sounds. So what's something that's slightly broken but you still use? My home keyboard, for example, is one of those things. Some of the keys don't work at all. Some other ones only work periodically. I've taken it apart, done a solid cleaning, and I think it's really at the end of its life cycle now. I don't think I can keep working without a J and a U anymore. Have you got anything like that? We want to hear your story of something that's slightly broken but that you still use. You can text or phone 705-475-9915 or leave a comment on Facebook by searching 106.3 Jet.

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0: A mix of sun and cloud expected today with a high of plus 9. Partly cloudy and cool tonight and overnight with a low of minus 2. Mainly sunny and warmer tomorrow with a high of 13.
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0: Good morning. 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

0: 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This is Steph filling in for Monahan, and this weekend is the Maylong weekend. 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
0: A mix of sun and cloud expected today with a high of plus 9. Partly cloudy and cool tonight and overnight with a low of minus 2. Mainly sunny and warmer tomorrow with a high of 13.
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6: Mainly sunny today with a high of 12. Mainly cloudy tonight with light rain possible overnight and a low of plus 4. Up to 10 millimeters of rain tomorrow with a high of plus 7.
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5: Mainly sunny today with a high of 12. Mainly cloudy tonight with light rain possible overnight and a low of plus 4. Up to 10 millimeters of rain tomorrow with a high of plus 7.
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5: Mainly sunny today with a high of 12. Mainly cloudy tonight with light rain possible overnight and a low of plus 4. Up to 10 millimeters of rain tomorrow with a high of plus 7.
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5: Mainly sunny today with a high of 12. Mainly cloudy tonight with light rain possible overnight and a low of plus 4. Up to 10 millimeters of rain tomorrow with a high of plus 7.
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0: campus. That announcement from the college and a series of organizational changes being made, including workforce reductions and service adjustments. Officials say while provincial funding announcements and advocacy efforts are positive, Canadore continues to face the impacts of lower enrollment and increased financial pressures. Specific numbers aren't being released at this time, but the college says it recently concluded a voluntary retirement and departure incentive program, which helped reduce the overall number of impacted positions, with a review of staffing levels and academic programming continuing. In terms of the West Parry Sound campus, officials say students will be supported through graduation at that location. The OPP says two young people have been located, identified, and dealt with through community support programs after a reported bomb threat at an elementary school in West Nipissing. Provincial police say they were called at about 3 yesterday about a threat made from an anonymous source. They say the majority of students had already left for the day, but the school was evacuated and temporarily closed while police conducted the initial investigation. A complete search resulted in no explosive devices or threats being located. The OPP says they're not identifying the school to protect the identities of the young people involved. City police seized a knife and brass knuckles and charged a 37-year-old North Bay woman after officers were called to an accommodation business on the weekend. The North Bay Police Service says at 4 in the afternoon on Sunday, the accused, who is not known to the victim, went into the business and attempted to make a purchase. After a verbal altercation, the person was asked to leave, with police saying the victim was assaulted and a knife was brandished. When officers arrived, an arrest was made without incident. The accused was held in custody pending a show cause hearing. FedNor funding is helping businesses in Northern Ontario attract, develop, and retain young talent while supporting economic growth and job creation. Nipissing-Temiskaming MP Pauline Rochefort announced just over $1.7 million to provide youth with paid internships across the region. She says the internships will provide a fair chance for young people in the north to develop their skills and fully participate as active members of Canada's economy. Ottawa says the 4-year program will generate 60 internship positions in priority sectors. And a couple of fundraising concerts are taking place this week in support of the Canadian Ecology Centre. Juno Award-winning folk singer and playwright Ian Tamblyn is performing tomorrow at the Moon Cafe in Mattawa, then the next night at the Block Public House in North Bay. The centre is facing a deficit of $300,000 after being closed since last June's devastating storm. $50,000 has been raised so far. The centre reopened with Samuel de Champlain Provincial Park this past weekend. For more information and tickets, visit the Ecology Centre's website.
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0: In sports, in the NHL, Montreal takes a 2-1 series lead into Game 4 of their playoff matchup with Buffalo tonight. Game 5 of the PWHL semifinal between Montreal and Minnesota goes tonight after being canceled last night for player safety concerns related to illness. The winner advances to the final against Ottawa. And in Major League Baseball, the Toronto Blue Jays play Tampa Bay again tonight.
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2: Mainly sunny today with a high of 12. Mainly cloudy tonight with light rain possible overnight and a low of plus 4. Up to 10 millimeters of rain tomorrow with a high of plus 7.
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7: Mainly sunny today with a high of 12. Mainly cloudy tonight with light rain possible overnight and a low of plus 4. Up to 10 millimeters of rain tomorrow with a high of plus 7.
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5: Mainly sunny today with a high of 12. Mainly cloudy tonight with light rain possible overnight and a low of plus 4. Up to 10 millimeters of rain tomorrow with a high of plus 7.
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5: Mainly sunny today with a high of 12. Mainly cloudy tonight with light rain possible overnight and a low of plus 4. Up to 10 millimeters of rain tomorrow with a high of plus 7.
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And this one's for the silence and the questions that it brings, and the smell of time and the reverence.

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6: Mainly sunny today with a high of 12. Mainly cloudy tonight with light rain possible overnight and a low of plus 4. Up to 10 millimeters of rain tomorrow with a high of plus 7.
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5: Mainly sunny today with a high of 12. Mainly cloudy tonight with light rain possible overnight and a low of plus 4. Up to 10 millimeters of rain tomorrow with a high of plus 7.
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7: Mainly sunny today with a high of 12. Mainly cloudy tonight with light rain possible overnight and a low of plus 4. Up to 10 millimeters of rain tomorrow with a high of plus 7.
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That song, When I'm Up, I Can't Get Down, on 106.3 Jet FM. And coming up, we'll talk about the many exciting things happening around town, and also a question we'll discuss here. We asked you, what's a luxury that actually feels worth the money once you experience it? So it could be anything from going on a vacation or taking a cruise somewhere, or maybe you bought a new mattress. We'll get more into it in a little bit, but join that conversation on Facebook or send us a text. And then another fun thing we'll talk about is some ideas or ways we can make the NHL playoffs more exciting for the non-hockey fans out there. I found a thread online where people were sharing their ideas, and they came up with some very interesting ones, some fun ones for sure. But before we get to all that, let's play a song that was featured in the movie Yes Man with Jim Carrey. You might remember the scene with this one. It's Third Eye Blind, their song Jumper.

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6: Mainly sunny today with a high of 12. Mainly cloudy tonight with light rain possible overnight and a low of plus 4. Up to 10 millimeters of rain tomorrow with a high of plus 7.
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0: Rocking Me, and that was the second of three number one singles by the Steve Miller Band after The Joker and before Abracadabra. Thanks for tuning in to 106.3 Jet FM. And if you've ever been on a vacation and treated yourself to a little bit of luxury living, or maybe you purchased something luxurious before, what's a luxury that actually feels worth the money once you experience it? Like maybe you purchased a high-quality mattress before or slept on one. I know I need to get something better than what I got at home. Not cheap, though. Maybe you fired a professional cleaning service before. Not something I've done either, but I would imagine that paying for a deep house clean once a month or just once in a blue moon. What a nice feeling that must be, walking into just a spotless home after work. Dreaming a little bit with these ones, but that's a question we got for you posted on our Facebook page, and we'll chat about it throughout the show. We're asking, what's a luxury that actually feels worth the money once you experience it? Feel free to join that conversation on Facebook.
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9: Mainly sunny today with a high of 12. Mainly cloudy tonight with light rain possible overnight and a low of plus 4. Up to 10 millimeters of rain tomorrow with a high of plus 7.
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1: Good afternoon, I'm Hillary Hilton. Canadore College is winding down its West Parry Sound campus. That announcement from the college in a series of organizational changes being made, including workforce reductions and service adjustments. Officials say while provincial funding announcements and advocacy efforts are positive, Canadore continues to face the impacts of lower enrollment and increased financial pressures. Specific numbers aren't being released at this time, but the college says it recently concluded a voluntary retirement and departure incentive program, which helped reduce the overall number of impacted positions, with a review of staffing levels and academic programming continuing. In terms of the West Parry Sound campus, officials say students will be supported through graduation at that location. The OPP says two young people have been located, identified, and dealt with through community support programs after a reported bomb threat at an elementary school in West Nipissing. Provincial police say they were called at about 3 yesterday about a threat made from an anonymous source. They say the majority of students had already left for the day, but the school was evacuated and temporarily closed while police conducted the initial investigation. A complete search resulted in no explosive devices or threats being located. The OPP says they are not identifying the school to protect the identities of the young people involved. Ottawa is supporting 60 paid youth internship positions in priority sectors across Northern Ontario. Nipissing Temiskaming MP Pauline Rochefort announced over $1.7 million for the initiative. She says these internships will provide a fair chance for young people in the North to develop their skills and fully participate as active members of Canada's economy. The feds say the money is helping businesses in Northern Ontario attract, develop, and retain young talent while supporting economic growth and job creation. There's a reason why Ontario Provincial Police continue to target speeding, alcohol and drug impairment, driver inattention, and a lack of seatbelt usage. The OPP says those factors were linked to a significant number of last year's 344 fatalities on roads they patrol. They add with Canada Road Safety Week underway and one of the busiest weekends on our roads coming up with the Victoria Day long weekend, OPP officers are conducting targeted enforcement and education. Drivers are also reminded to watch out for increased pedestrian and cyclist traffic. A couple of fundraising concerts are taking place this week in support of the Canadian Ecology Center. Juno Award-winning folk singer and playwright Ian Tamblyn is performing tomorrow at the Moon Cafe in Mattawa, then the next night at the Block Public House in North Bay. The center is facing a deficit of $300,000 after being closed since last June's devastating storm. $50,000 has been raised so far. The center reopened with Samuel de Champlain Provincial Park this past weekend. For more information and tickets, visit the Ecology Center's website.
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2: Jet FM Sports, the Montreal Canadiens can move one game closer to the Eastern Conference Final with a win tonight. They lead their best of seven game series 2-1 over the Buffalo Sabres. Later on, Anaheim and Vegas square off with that series tied at 2 games each. In the Professional Women's Hockey League, Minnesota and Montreal are facing off in their best-of-five series tied at 2 games.

0: NPR song that Elton John covered shortly after it was released. It's Up Around the Bend on 106.3 Jet FM. And I've been dreaming about upgrading my mattress. I think it might be time to do that. But looking at the prices online, they're not cheap. So maybe I'll hold off a little longer and suffer a little bit. But it kind of led me to this question I got for you today on our Facebook page. We posted asking you, what's a luxury that actually feels worth the money once you experience it? Like, I'm betting that if I did get a brand new mattress, a nice one, it would probably be worth the money. I don't know if you've had any experiences like this, though, if you've ever treated yourself to a little bit of luxury living, whether it was on a cruise maybe for a vacation or went on a vacation somewhere nice. Maybe you had some delicious food that tasted luxurious, made some sort of luxurious purchase. We're dreaming here a little bit today, but what's a luxury that actually feels worth the money once you experience it? You can join our chat about it on Facebook or send us a text.
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4: A cloudy sky tonight. Small chance of showers overnight with a low of +4. Tomorrow, though, expect rain all day with a high of 7. And it will be cloudy on Thursday with a bit of sunshine peeking through and a high of 12.
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0: Black and the School of Rock band played a version of that one at the end of the movie School of Rock. It's a long way to the top if you want to rock and roll by AC/DC on 106.3 Jet FM. I got a few messages here replying to the question we asked you earlier. We asked, what's a luxury that actually feels worth the money once you experience it? I was saying now I want to get a new mattress at some point, but I saw the price tags on those. It probably won't be happening for a while. Probably worth the money if I were to get a nice one, though. But some of the messages we got here, one from Tom, you were mentioning a nice dinner. So he said going to a fancy restaurant and enjoying a full course meal with all the trimmings is well worth the extra cost. And I'm with you there. I think the only downside to it is after enjoying a delicious gourmet meal like that, I'm always left wishing I could eat like that all the time. And then one other message from Penelope. You said you rented a 3-bedroom house in Florida for 6 weeks to escape winter. And yeah, considering how the winter went this past year, how cold it was and how much snow we got, that's a luxury I think we could all agree would be well worth the cost.
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7: A cloudy sky tonight. Small chance of showers overnight with a low of +4. Tomorrow, though, expect rain all day with a high of 7. And it will be cloudy on Thursday with a bit of sunshine peeking through and a high of 12.
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1: Good afternoon. I'm Hillary Hilton. Canador College is winding down its West Perry Sound campus. That announcement from the college and a series of organizational changes being made, including workforce reductions and service adjustments. Officials say while provincial funding announcements and advocacy efforts are positive, Canador continues to face the impacts of lower enrollment and increased financial pressures. Specific numbers aren't being released at this time.

0: They say the majority of students had already left for the day, but the school was evacuated and temporarily closed while police conducted the initial investigation. A complete search resulted in no explosive devices or threats being located. The OPP says they are not identifying the school to protect the identities of the young people involved. Ottawa is supporting 60 paid youth internship positions in priority sectors across Northern Ontario. Nipissing-Temiskaming MP Pauline Rochefort announced over $1.7 million for the initiative. She says these internships will provide a fair chance for young people in the North to develop their skills and fully participate as active members of Canada's economy. The feds say the money is helping businesses in Northern Ontario attract, develop, and retain young talent while supporting economic growth and job creation. There's a reason why Ontario Provincial Police continue to target speeding, alcohol and drug impairment, driver inattention, and a lack of seatbelt usage. The OPP says those factors were linked to a significant number of last year's 344 fatalities on roads they patrol. They add with Canada Road Safety Week underway and one of the busiest weekends on our roads coming up with the Victoria Day long weekend, OPP officers are conducting targeted enforcement and education. Drivers are also reminded to watch out for increased pedestrian and cyclist traffic. A couple of fundraising concerts are taking place this week in support of the Canadian Ecology Center. Juno Award-winning folk singer and playwright Ian Tamblyn is performing tomorrow at the Moon Cafe in Mattawa, then the next night at the Block Public House in North Bay. The center is facing a deficit of $300,000 after being closed since last June's devastating storm. $50,000 has been raised so far. The center reopened with Samuel de Champlain Provincial Park this past weekend. For more information and tickets, visit the Ecology Center's website.
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2: Gen FM Sports, the Montreal Canadiens can move one game closer to the Eastern Conference Final with a win tonight. They lead their best of seven game series 2-1 over the Buffalo Sabres. Later on, Anaheim and Vegas square off with that series tied at two games each. In the Professional Women's Hockey League, Minnesota and Montreal are facing off in their best-of-five series tied at two games. The winner will go on to play Ottawa for the Walter Cup Final. The game was moved to tonight after being canceled last night for, quote, player safety concerns related to illness. And on the diamond, the Toronto Blue Jays are continuing a three-game set with Tampa Bay.
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2: A cloudy sky tonight, small chance of showers overnight with a low of +4. Tomorrow, though, expect rain all day with a high of 7, and it will be cloudy on Thursday with a bit of sunshine peeking through and a high of 12.

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0: Apple, David Wilcox on 106.3 Jet FM. 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
6: We are getting light rain tonight with a low of +4. Tomorrow, the rain continues, about 5 to 10 millimeters, with the temperature climbing slightly to 6. Then on Thursday, it's a cloudy sky, little bits of sunshine, and a high of 12.
7: Hello, spring. Winter is like a Monday.
8: Uh-oh.
7: But longer.
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0: Stones first recorded in 1968 as part of the Beggar's Banquet sessions, but didn't make the cut for that album, so they revived it for Let It Bleed. But you can't always get what you want on 106.3 Gen FM. And I don't know if you're a big hockey fan or not, but I saw someone posted this question online. They said, what are some ways we could make the NHL playoffs more exciting for the non-hockey fans out there? They were having a lot of fun with this one. Some of the answers they got for that. Someone said the Zamboni cleans the ice during the third period, so not before, but actually while the puck is in play. Another said they should have pucks filled with glitter. Every goal triggers indoor fireworks. I think there might be some safety concerns that come with that one, but that'd be pretty awesome if they found a safe way to do it. The mascots are allowed to body check, so Gritty would finally get what he wants. Or even someone suggesting that the penalty box becomes a karaoke booth. So you got to serve 2 minutes in one power ballad. I kind of like these ideas. If you've got any more, feel free to shoot us a text.
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9: We are getting light rain tonight with a low of plus 4. Tomorrow, the rain continues, about 5 to 10 millimeters, with the temperature climbing slightly to 6. Then on Thursday, it's a cloudy sky, little bits of sunshine, and a high of 12.
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4: We are getting light rain tonight with a low of +4. Tomorrow, the rain continues, about 5 to 10 millimeters, with the temperature climbing slightly to 6. Then on Thursday, it's a cloudy sky, little bits of sunshine, and a high of 12.
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4: We are getting light rain tonight with a low of plus 4. Tomorrow, the rain continues, about 5 to 10 millimeters, with the temperature climbing slightly to 6. Then on Thursday, it's a cloudy sky, little bits of sunshine, and a high of 12.
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8: We are getting light rain tonight with a low of +4. Tomorrow, the rain continues, about 5 to 10 millimeters, with the temperature climbing slightly to 6. Then on Thursday, it's a cloudy sky, little bits of sunshine, and a high of 12.
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6: We are getting light rain tonight with a low of plus 4. Tomorrow, the rain continues, about 5 to 10 millimeters, with the temperature climbing slightly to 6. Then on Thursday, it's a cloudy sky, little bits of sunshine, and a high of 12.
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